0: 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He has shaken you to victory.
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3: We move with speed. We don't fit in a box. We are the box.

Feeling a bit despondent this morning, forgetting that what you actually want to attain isn't what is meant by wealth, isn't what is meant by peace. We mostly do not understand God's blessings and prosperity. Mostly, we do not understand because that is the only channel, the only avenue that we consider. Let me be very gallant this morning and speak to many out there. You might have heard a lot, but you've never put them into consideration. Sometimes we need to ponder, analyze, review, to realize and also to know, discover, either what we think of, what we want to see, where we want to be, is mostly worth considering. We don't do this analysis. The blessings of the Lord goes beyond wealth. We forget to embrace health, peace, family, and purpose of living. Do we even discover how to unlock divine abundance through faith, prayer, and action? Do we do this as Christians? Anytime we consider God's blessings, we think of just material wealth. We just jump to material wealth, money, possessions, and success. A lot of Christians listening to me this morning fall into this trap, chasing after these temporary treasures, only to find themselves frustrated and also disappointed. Forgetting the Bible presents a much broader and also richer view of prosperity, which aren't just about money, but rather they touch every part of our lives. Enanopei, obi entimi enna na urade asie, obi entimi ntontom na urade, obi entimi keka no nso obekoshia dan mu obekwa sori, simply because nibotom nye. Simply because nibotom asai. And therefore, we are limiting God's blessings only to money. Nyankopon shira no ye mu bi de adwen dwen de be die de ye pa ye nya de ye hwe hwa ye nhunu enye come na de ye bru so but ye de ye pe ye expectations that we've not met yet. These are the things I'm a brave yari ye dwen say asoro asori atia ye ye kwa asori ye ni adanse ye krofo odi adanse ye ni bi because obi adanse ye wedding obi adanse ye four bedroom apartment obi adanse ye car obi adanse ye awo but ye adanse ye hian esika and we've not gotten it. But remember, I've told you severally that sometimes it is possible that we may not gotten where actually we want to be in future as we presume and also want to see, want to witness, want to experience, but where we are at the moment is sometimes better than where we used to be. That is a fact. That is factual. We need not to think evil. It is not always pessimistic as we think. And then, you know, it is not highly despondent as we think. 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I understand. 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Very painful. 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
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This is the Anointed Church Bell Show. What analyzes the God Son? An open, I'm watching, I'm a quaba. This is just an intro.

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And also to Dr. Kwame Edinkra. A putty tea. Shaman Bryce Kankambo, Sir Christian Andy Maxwell. Hey, family. Joseph Achu, darling Paul. Jare Fatuso. Oh, the ship dealer himself. 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Okay, so I know what you're saying. It's now Kuma Menyasem. 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Prophet Kwame Agas, my baby, Raikon G.H. Beba. Kojo Sebo. This is Sebo Morning Show, no? Anuman Bruni Munyagro. Mr. Carter Sofo Abadede you too. 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Bro, good morning. 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

0: the brother. 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
1: I'm sorry.
0: Nananumutie, doctor, this is actually one pim. 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
1: Yes, a deal for Mudoso. Or maybe a deal for near so for those whom Biano. Yamishra or minus one.
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0: your natural resources.
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1: 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Country bits say Saudi or more oil. Who would cut the more oil or money, dear we be.
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1: No,
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0: 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Ah, the Mukuru can ye. Mamma Amira, I do we answer one yet. Do you see no can answer one car? Oh, Odo, make I ye. Oh, me and one car, what kind of one yard ye? And no war, but what the car Jones said, who can't dinner so quiet, Eco Bamas in Yuba. Oh, Miss Okuno, oh, fair chili, Eco who David. Babu so real, so David's our lending car here
1: home.
0: Ujanukro. Because Obi who said that, who said the most powerful man I will rise by was David. To maybe the Ogana, who was maybe a banner rise, I would want to follow that man.
1: So, why is it that, perception, Abbe, say, Abigail, dear, or by no more fair, now we need answer, or boy, dear.
0: And because Mufili say, Abigail, say, when you couldn't be so free, David in some. But we save the bush, you know, or call her maybe. And to maybe who know about it, and say, Guy be by mention, Muaka, catch a video in the trunk. Guy, the catcher was papa. May you catch him, say, well, so fumo. Was also may you catch him, say, I want you to be a friend, the S's phone, and could discover more the buffy made it. Now, a idea in any day, but only she obey your phone to a deal to. In Tibu, how, or that day, I'm only a friend, they get out much 12, become back on you, oh, Dubai. If any video corner, you didn't catch Nick, we say, meba. What down on you video call because one is can a ma.
1: Ah,
0: I detcha wounded it. Intimizes our bow.
1: I won't cry.
0: O di for some moon.
1: Only a water for
0: a wallet for no.
1: Say, I won't try.
0: Yes,
1: Emma, just an European scow on X.
0: S is for Honya Bakuprao. S is for more Germany, Dubai, Ghana.
1: Memo no matana,
0: no matana, yes,
1: no, the
0: woman seven.
1: Now, some funny been in a year video
0: call. Edim Como. Hey, my few. Now, who was who took on you and who took on a witch of Abama so pa, or no more omniba. And today they walk across, it's called Mammy Crassa. And today they can't come here. Oh, where's some picture, mommy? Was a money pen once in this car to a little smoother.
1: I was in the picture,
0: eh? Picture be over some money behind the money. A money name. And the baby boy, no baby to himself, and the lady Benyans are for. I want you about a confess of free defeat. Baby could be scared free by and final.
1: Okay.
0: A baby temple bears a big girl, or book our maybe.
1: Okay.
0: Obekwa wo me because e ma to mo pa won chere. 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

0: become a greater man. He's going to be a king of Israel. No, Bible says, "Oko wa mebi." This one you contend the Bible and can't wasimbi.
1: Yeah, baby, abore. Ghana for ye ne ya wari semwa brutre. Why is there issues in the door, sir? 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But me jai ko ena me jai wia or time
0: as a womb.
1: A woman and to say no one. Because no one wari you gua. Ibu umma. Yashem ramon. This was called police bem. But the hano. And said that you be brave. I agree with the radio is in some way. I'm a baby. No, be an amen baby. At the end of my honor, Ariana, it misses her. Mejano, Mejano, my easy, my easy.
0: Abuchi and I said, Ghana,
1: Abuchina making.
0: Abuchi, the womb say, you are here, you are my bush, you are my home. You are my bush, you are my home.
1: Obechano was it?
0: Yes, because Obi e qua buchino. I said, imagine me what Ghana had a many girlfriend war.
1: Okay.
0: Set Ghana had a day home. But we could do whichever funny dia, a bemo perso, and you could do a probijano. You could do probijano, but all Ghana had the end of your own.
1: Okay, and your perception.
0: Perception, you do 20 petrim. I am an acaho. Because if you say, oh, Ghana, honey, or lady, yeah, I do for, but you could not be forward, dear me, oh, moi.
1: Ghana, our rene or dokan,
0: your dokan,
1: abridged the ideas in
0: Kratan, because me, oh, mommy, you fever. I didn't say, we you, yeah. If my same war Kumasi, I'm made one cry. And I mean, if you in crime, but I'm in joke myself, I'm with mammy, ya continue, dear, a odo. Number four, Kabuchi, dear, me any fever. A ya get a tweet to me if you say one who brings cabbage who busia.
1: Okay.
0: And to me, you have Ghana for Ancasano. As soon as I catch the gun in Nibia, say Africa, so. O to Kanya, Africa, Nibia, Shagan in Niba, and Gan in Nibia, or Mualia Ingu.
1: Okay.
0: Muntiminjai. A mutra mutra fibo, but who must say, Obia inriqua nechia and a manigera.
1: Okay.
0: And yes, our pa, the anchor, mutu bea for so Ghana. Now, I was a band because a boy gay gunner for say, you're gonna form one quane while you're gonna be one because Africa, yes, so. I didn't tell you, pa, obituali, obu Holland, or obu Germany, obu. Italy, Olubo, France. Now Africa, I'm quite here. See Ghana, I'm quite well.
1: Ghana, New York, Uganda, near.
0: Yes, see a problem. Issue. Because I'm making my former.
1: Kofa, Kenya, near. Issue.
0: Issue. Okay. But what's up? I'm into two. Now, yes, we're two. Say Africa, no song.
1: But there are choices.
0: And your choices. Resources in any. Because my you say, service, and it was today on. From Ghana to Dubai, it's more cheaper than so free Ghana, Nigeria. Was today. I take a flight in the there.
1: Oh.
0: Yes. In the Africa, I had a flight boarding. Now we could Dubai and Qatar, I had a boy cheap. Because some, and it will be to say, traveling tour for 15,000 more, do call Dubai in and out, hotel be a woman. But catch you be so cooking your business here, flight in Quebec book, I bet 10,000.
1: Okay.
0: In the same, you said, you're to my Boma, Africa, you're dear to me, say,
1: in London, cry sometimes, you're
0: born your day. But Ghana, Africa, any boarding. Intention to Musa, me a gun in the Bama, because me too, guys, me Musa. Most of ye na worry Ghana for man. In your more problem, more issue, because you are my bush and while my home. Do you be a person who's a nibby who say? Scanner won't find me feeling yourself, you could be near, but who could be a while in the Queen, be maintained when you scan for me.
1: Oh, that's the issue.
0: That's the issue.
1: Obia the blame, man,
0: the uncle.
1: Why someone come and say any way, bruh?
0: Se because we fear because we are more bra. And to the kind of information, the way I was so, or took an engine for two. Kofak was a penny been a day.
1: A
0: tone was in a man's age, Yatono. And isn't it Chenipa Bekentino? Because especially so about Ghana, no, over and only fear, no bush of fire say, hey, come if you knew, if you feel not to quite another buy. And to whom to note which be a so much information, or one is like you were from. But better say you couldn't you meant to know to face come if
1: but on one account, you
0: are not from. New coming into the Juma say you, and to me, scam and teacher bills, a sham calling in and to know. They be an abuse of 40 feet, or my sister dear, Nicu and Yano. And I've offered my tongue that they be our battle, which was for sit down, was for to talk us, or they be our Kuna, or complaining. Sister Jana, or do you know your mouth from Waliana?
1: That's a bill, do a time crab at 12
0: with him. In the same way, I am an akawa, I will see a jay. Now, once you be jaya, I did gun and be baby was me too, and say me who was sister beer. No one gonna need woman, parent who offer parent the cross away. Why you could need Niku and a genie apache?
1: Okay,
0: yes. Now, when they cross on Musan say, ah, your point and you could be far now. Papa won't crack out when I'm from Apache. As well as this way, for instance, who men for bass, minimum of a taxi, I'm sir. Who couldn't you say? I'm say. Why I do no see no yesterday. And to on good from who say I saw me can ask my camera seven or friends, bra, can't remember me for me, you know, mum, mum, you. Bra, me show
1: you the kitchen room.
0: Me show me no nicrata, and I may yet crata man, I'm a boy, no, who soon yoma or crocro me. On tete me, mammy, I look at Miss Cavio Musa, say, Scare would you call my wine? On red me ye be mu. A book come to this cow and got a mamma bush for crab, may me more properties or Ghana. To her, no, Felice, so when you have been for two energy and you know your patch crown or Boba, I more properties or Ghana or Yoki.
1: Or
0: when a bush, if you Joe, Ninja being a problem of our friend in tea, Sour Louis Bella Siamano, because now you're the number. But for can you get in the ma, or no, so so send it. Yes. Because me age, my major, also my major, unya moji. And today be an say, wage, no wage, a baby, my wedding fee.
1: Sir, Baku Hona or the Faubia, a busiani two fubia, and I almost can't be sure the Owahana walk on it. Timuana. Sir, may I brooch me be family? Mayrina may be fano, Nabusia full tunofo, bino or the abba, and answer about all the fauno, or busia full bins tofu. Ukwe, a beer, her watchy. Is a son on a cockabuno. You two for bizet, could be bibra. Ama.
0: Oh, say, Yankas, a mummy, Ghana and Casano. I don't know other tribes about Yasantefuano. A catch of bass or coalia for bibiade, Ebra.
1: Okay.
0: And he or no free Ghana hair could catch and say, and one uncle for you before a bro. And to no being in your little bewale. Because a new baby be a wild word which they marry for their family, not their husband and their children. Yes. Obua so a new being a bit mad at me. Ewa Ghana ha in any chain say or when you couldn't ma.
1: Oh,
0: yes. Before the winning answer say, why you mistake not when we see
1: your warrior, Jay,
0: was in your disappointment.
1: Yes, I look with you for disappointment.
0: Oh, boy, it's me to say, for my bra. Beman answer, maybe in Kwana, it's me quite from Kwana Ghana ha, letting the Jay. Only baby in a
1: wizard.
0: Oh, but the Ombadibia. And to Nadia, quite a bagan who's out, and quite a bagan a room. Oh, my dear Munkoyi. Oh, my sister, sir. No one was able to edit number for no back. Oh, yes, ye, Mammy Wambro. Mammy Wambro didn't tell me any new crutty, Marcus, I remember Bush, ye. Let me give me a maho. No better, which they were discovered in Nibra de Wale. Yes.
1: Oh, no, there's so many in Kuni Wari. And on this cabin, you have
0: never know the Wale
1: or not the Wale
0: or the Wale, a book and one of my new classes where you're wedding crack. No catching my Herman catches the same while you. Herman catches the same while you into water between his own young or your wedding. Pepe Pio Ghana.
1: Where the story about calling him, woman be, na Ninia. I don't know, crying a penny, Ninia bear more a penny. Only did not you know. Na, I know this cabrena. And I say, Chenazin was okay. And I'm in Piski Amrewa, who beat me the IABB.
0: Yeah.
1: And now, brand of 40,000. As my making 2019.
0: Wow.
1: Now, brand of 40,000. So, I'm fan PBB. See, a woman just said, 8 months. Friend, and also, was I can't some for a crime, home famine, and sinners. Oh, that's my mess, because I fired you. Until you know, you know, of course, say. Also, a human they say near man coy near the near dinty and honor. Or fruit before for an instant food for us. Ah, as soon as he only as our frame is a baby maintenance a
0: crab.
1: Oh, no, no, and you know. See, how the man who acquire wedding. And all the other before friends, ah, bra, this coming my own fan, you know. As an hour, OTA 400 million, you have
0: any use.
1: Oh, cotton up with your OTA brutal, you know. Said a Ghana,
0: baby.
1: Oh, 400 million, dear Brapa, and meeting the apple. Apart from Semma Warren, my show, Bandy Bittery. No, Bandy, I be no. A dear brand meeting the
0: air.
1: Into a warrior and a crack or the more banner and swashy. Into the one such.
0: S. Apple. S. Apple. The woman, and say, the difference will be a man of my easy money pa. Because Oka Crass, yes, so be brilliant. I hope your mom by your mom on boost of all bush in the tabasory.
1: Okay.
0: So mom tie so we read this, you know, during the working hours, you know.
1: Okay.
0: Or mom tabas upon your mom, mammy and the Mugua butchery. Will be an instant more butchery, but more butchery. because mostly bu ha o tebo so ne djuma sma ye basa ne ka ta ye basa otimi so ni nwe so sister brother we dey nka unko nso fu bi wa bi nye dey emame na enti omuta kwa so we ba enti bu bu hu se se no otimi ye babu so na adjuma kwa dey nyina ko no bi because on se bi so fi we ne be di kan friend say onko ye man abusua no
1: okay because yes ma no ko dem mame
0: yes
1: on send ni sla no ma is
0: yes dem mame
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0: yes
1: ena be ma no bre
0: be bre
1: sane o be ma bi nso a inse so one ne yire ne ne ma be hwe o mo hu yi no
0: me me kwade ntanye se music se ma
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1: Okay.
0: You if you say odo, maybe say you may not do the open mano as odo. Maybe say on pair with senior or tier. No come up hard the okay with you will be a idea. Remember on kaya bibiri was I don't check ma.
1: So remember on chimna oba buana. 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
1: Oba pija.
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0: na
1: eh you know
0: eh no why because say you feel say me your ba me tima ye without a man sanwa we ni aya ma you could do abuche na bibiri kutia you know
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1: I be my coffin.
0: Leave your coffin.
1: Nankaba could be
0: oh, Jesus.
1: What can I say?
0: Yes.
1: What can I say?
0: Yes.
1: I should have been
0: yes.
1: There is something called hypergamy.
0: Mm-hmm.
1: And I am a man or there be up a bema or was
0: through. Was through 10 years.
1: If the bema we are calling him in a fina, all best as the arenas, I'm a cry. Uncle me be worried cry. Or he need be, you know, he need be a man for
0: me. Ah.
1: But Abra warren there.
0: Yes.
1: No, you're okay.
0: No, you're okay. Nti be ne ba ba ba ba ba ba ba ba ba ba ba ba ba ba ba ba ba ba ba ba ba ba ba ba ba ba ba ba ba ba ba ba ba ba ba ba ba ba ba ba ba ba ba ba ba ba ba ba ba ba ba ba ba ba ba ba ba ba ba ba ba ba ba 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been my crammy pay. Because at that time, she has seen a baby, she has 7 times, no, was skipped that one, you know, and my would decay who is that we mistaken, was skipped with our man.
1: That's usually a man being best woman, and my baby has
0: said, because she has a baby mistake, man. So why you mistake, oh, ye, sister. First, when I'm a paddy car, beefy, pa, so no, if it's over another carbo.
1: Also, not
0: also the carba. But I didn't say, I can't say, I know my airbus, I know who the same mistake because, hey, sister, what kind of baby no tattoo pizza bread or pano? It's me, maybe because we are to show one neighbor. Hey, sister, say pizza again, no, with Capao. Hey, I don't know what's about one of you, my way to know the pizza moon, but I saw my woman neighbor. And to know Philly say, well, who should be a moon, I'll be mistaken, man.
1: Now, ememe bi nsu nwe bo se oba bi nsu ne beme bi atena hia ma bra wahwe ase be beme no pikee no bi a oye ma asema na wada na chiama no
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0: e tv
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0: no say man WhatsApp.
1: Hmm.
0: Yes, man TikTok. 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Nto bebe bo o te wali as the YouTube say you status. Wait, where to be to for say David.
1: Status we dey wow.
0: O
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0: Bem no. To catch you in the 3 days until 3 days ago so 2 days later you refer say e fere odwum say.
1: Oba no odwum
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0: 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Or say a woman is in our post, maybe 50,000, but me be assole. Because Messimi and Messimi answer, I say. They just remember quite a mayamma. You know, promotion at your money, you know, 5,000 salary in a demano. But when you 50,000, if you give Nessie, someone for a billion and then you account to no ocean, no. But money now is in you can and your coupon, I just want to scan up. 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
0: 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That guy will send me lists and information. I will say it now on air. People confirm say, I'm back. I won't know.
1: Oh, I don't know. And I'm a year, Cesadia. Obano Becano, who means,
0: yes.
1: You know,
0: I put a name.
1: Okay.
0: Then the corner house when you're a year administrator will be a.
1: Or in school idea no
0: bibia ni bibia bibia ni bibia yekoy office na ne yina ba me ba tuta maso mumra o boss mo tren ni mu na yina fem kwala washes mo ko fem sumra mo tun nya yeye na yese ne mo tun ma nya de kra next 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
0: And then you saw your very presentable woman pen, poke a book and eating echo. A move for a damn back across the Mokuku Masia, you know.
1: Wow.
0: And the same is, I want to tell somebody what you did for say. Say, no one chance to know Kunzu and Mania Oya. When I saw someone with the bombire. Because you will be ill soon because if you say, a rather didn't know Mamma Wale or by mistake. Or when you mistake, oh, my Yakupon, you see the Eddie Kenyon, call your women's one, you see a funky young one. Same as I can make Kumasa. Maybe think I can make Kumasa. But because Yakupo may be comeni, or my nipple may come when she man, or maybe it's solitiamia. After not crying me divinus in Bukumas by force. Because obey us, Wale, pay back cancer, Mumba cast near Kraka. By Kupo Yadi Momono or Munya than the Pomkomunka will be. They will call you Papa Missaka, I do you, Yamishra. Oh, come, Papa, my name is my fool, getting to Miss Mefro.
1: Okay.
0: Yes, let me say that I didn't tell you about what you say. Be a person no cono. I mean, pursue best for Lebeca. Men and boss for you to be a wood in Tino. Momunco.
1: Yeah, no story.
0: Okay.
1: And I have Brenner call. Obi a call and down so. I had then a. Oh, wow, I remove problem. Now, oh, I brought you now, no, you're a tiwa. Oh, Cotadia, oh, more Iraman, eh? Cause you say, oh, more boa background. Now, oh, yet you who say I told Obaga.
0: Oh, you. Your chim will see a chimney, a decay bear 1 month.
1: And I don't omo for a month right away,
0: Debbie.
1: Omo deporto, omo for a
0: month, mamma.
1: Meanwhile, now we'll be our own crata.
0: No more crata.
1: Own crata,
0: one crata, yes. No more crata.
1: Until now, a dear quantity to me deport you, dear. I rather
0: don't know. Name your message. I won't say to me for now, I'm using your message because that time now would differ a jiggies a decay a catcher me. Say we ba Ghana babo aho. Na so we be so di kan ka chimi nua ba
1: Obi abro chi our private cars be 5.
0: Yes, I bo me bra. Yes, me so ya na one we dey we say ya. Ni pe bia ho chi wo fili say wo nya sika wo wi but nya sika nya ni jesa o. But I remember said that time, let me tell me back at Westin in general for Nina. Bitchy, sir, baby uncle. As I remember, Minica, and I'm watching one now for. Let me feel you cool room with Jimmy. But when you come to take over baby, yes, me took over baby.
1: When you are KD camera bridge,
0: eh?
1: I'm
0: not Minaka, Minaka's own car by a community and sano. Let me tell you, cool baby. Because milk on me free said, I didn't require day. And I want to say, baby, who say, Snaggle point to me. Because my coupon and Casano want to repent himself and go for your coupon, Magazine, Udmumu.
1: Oma Radiade,
0: a win your coupon manner. From beginning of creation to now, God know them. Or pa unku bine when your coupon back. Upon you schedule, or no free missing, upon your name day, upon whom would just say, when your coupon back.
1: Ah, there's a calling, no? You were ready, they are tuna swan. Obey a bonnet, so still a rather friend of a
0: bar. You need your call, you book when your coupon back on your sofa. Ba Yakupo fi bon fi beginia ubu yesi nyina we Yakupon ba ko busu wo ko wiye
1: ono onyesofo
0: o me preachi mo Yakupon ba
1: Awurade ba no no ane doba no no ba
0: obetime di bonia obewu na Yakupon odin kama Yakupon da de no wo ko heaven
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0: we nim se yes Yakupon sinya be si entia be kachi ko bozo no be di dey careful because ubu han ese before ka be se obi ka Yakupon no be yere obi nyina ho because ese di go say no tie minim de di wachi.
1: Okay.
0: Maybe so we feel to me one thing. I will borrow home by, but I was also cast on the count.
1: Okay.
0: But maybe so we feel to me one home by. I saw some conversations on Gunny. Many years of feel to me to my bomb. Ah, maybe to me, I was with you to me now bomb. And to know when you be any issue, you're careful, but we're going to come through be ours as soon as I know. What do you know?
1: Now, so let me know, be that quite sorry. But okay, Nipana. I did about tone or cry, be any eradicated.
0: Feel to me. And you feel too many fear in Kunya because I bought some.
1: That's what we bear Christ to more. I have body and I'm another name in Akem. And you better know, we will Christ to more. I saw them and report Pentecost. I saw them assemblies of God. Akura saw them na a cream Kunya. We bet me a dinner.
0: Oh, because the woman say, see, a G used to dear a boy, so you know, no. A very special group for one is so your man, we ain't movie.
1: Spiritual growth.
0: Sometimes, meet my bonfire, my son, your monk, come now. So, a bow is not good for you, Juma, and Yejuma.
1: One to us,
0: anything I can say, Christian, be our good day, empire, bonnet, and Yamiasem. Tomorrow, see Yamiasem, all kind Bible now, bonfire, no. And where's your growth now, my obey, yame. And I nipper be also, say, who feel to me do a chair. Bible can kind, and
1: nature, honest about talking kind.
0: Yes. A boy, a crab, and to me, breaking in answer, I compare myself by you rooted in God.
1: Okay.
0: Now, since of friendly BCI, or catch them say or no. So, who's of a blue preaching heaven and hell, I won't so from the answer to Penny Pogana. And yes, what you think, where some so goes off. Also, because Obu's feeling could have been by the preaching heaven and hell, children. But when you say, but when you were Christo,
1: no, I want some gym in
0: heaven.
1: We're going to be able to get a little bit of a
0: as if we be munyini, value be munyini. I don't know about so much between Kenya Master, no one has ever been preaching. Until heaven hand come with him because the many penny were Christum, no name San Sam Grono. Because when you were Christum, San Sam the Timmy Buama who feel to me Boa and Yajma. Because a busay be a good sire bo a ding. The baby as we see a family could drink it here. In Ketiano, Amy fear ding. Men and the Quambedu. Into a boy come between the beer, you go and say, Cassin, come with Bubusia for. Into where the goons are, Upo Umpo, Udisha,
1: oh, yes, softens on some,
0: yes, Ubiam. And this is Oguns, a papa, my say, if you could any tie a tea, let me break, we'll be better time a tea cry and your coupon grand gahombi. Because Bumpa Payama, Sasso, who say, Sasso Bussu, who may say, Matuka Medubus, your foa. Else with my bamboo, I'm a year Christ to the Abamaso, I'll bring your coupon grand yawe.
1: Onzo,
0: you will be one. And this is in your goons, our papa, my ya, a dish, I bring, Sasso, we'll be so biased as sitting yet, as you to be biased, okay. And you Christian be a dear one say more than me asem o can baba u bring me more no and to grow in the Lord no and yes ka u to go san and near the baby no unyu into what's the dear confu be or bring pa unim from pano u need ya pa de o kwa bibi di kra and yet din de but unprebibly because when he said, "Ningina, no me wunya," because until we be new Christ to mua, no be be any penny be any bribium. And then people name a Christ will be one because he empezi be new Christ to mu. Until we be new Christ to mua, but we say we be to come where how, we be of here how
1: on chin some
0: mu. On chin on chin kuni mu. When he say, "Erade omna swamis me nyabi," until we ha osum Christ to mu, osum Christ to mu, nuko idia mu, enu odomu, eni no Christ to mua, odima ne ma.
1: Okay.
0: Because age will do say, ah, the baby do the and I mean to find the mammy. And to a demon's body, maybe do them for me, their farm and man and mammon fire day, and for mammy. And to Christian, he be and what's the dear? You may be the up to now, yeah, you are still living in the prayers of our parents.
1: Oh, okay,
0: yes, and maybe the baby did the same pie by a book of mom pie
1: or brana and no moon, yeah, you form pie
0: be a war, maybe a why year mom.
1: And I
0: do Kubo, what am I, Miss Ocoa Chatisan, on Tumuda? But the memo, or the memo, into an ending, you know, wouldn't know, and a man in a nightclub, or Bobo for Babo say, O Yane, O Yakupo Yane Manada. The Babo say, O Tina Mania Dosso, Yakupo Ede. And to come out when I was in a mother Job, Job Echo Buffer Ruby Ede, a man in ma. And the same you Christian me bow for my dear. What's the body by my muscle and my muscle that? But you wouldn't demand body my muscle because a money about you, Bunagasasumu, and a banner muscle.
1: Okay,
0: it's a Mikamika Kajes, or baby who said, baby be above for the baby sick money. Sasa baby, Sasa, or batter be above for moi, a baby sick mama. Because what was so we Chris wants to go once to go for ye. No one, why shall go any more ye are mauma? O many and ambassador.
1: Mm-hmm.
0: But we didn't know you could wear your baby arm more bray ya. Some pay na peja mana. Oh, my gosh, eh, Rade, then a wee,
1: and when you
0: mean, when you know, maybe we took a bash, I woo. O bash, O kobash, O kaka, and say, Menu won't not buy me when you are coming order by the 10,000 coffee. Nana, we are shaw, mam you, mammy, and what children on the jukwe, on an end. Didn't because my miss watch night. My missing me demanding ma, what is the bambash, I woo.
1: Jesus, I'm a machine.
0: Yes.
1: My men, dear, you are about time, beer, beer, never caught an anchor.
0: I got
1: never to come as
0: Master Coligon.
1: Onons or Nebanuko University.
0: Yes. Boko Yer Juma was here, Juma.
1: Okay.
0: Or to Christia, or Yagan, I'm saying.
1: No, no, Christia, oh baby.
0: Yes.
1: So I said, Croupon, baby,
0: yes,
1: baby.
0: Yes.
1: Until you can't know the man,
0: the man, man, or there, yes.
1: And what them pie ball tiny banner. Then the banner walk,
0: Romano.
1: On also the one born on full gray beer or Koyasha.
0: Yes.
1: Nima, I mean. 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

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Ne futu no ko wie mo ya kan say better di ne wie mo aye fe. 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Yes, as the river swells its banks. It's a soulful Sunday morning and we are here to chant down Babylon. Since music is the food to the soul, we need to fill the soul to the max. It's a brand new day. Be filled, be inspired, be motivated. Never be neglected. Your feet might get weary, not your mind, not your brain, not the talent in you. Don't give up. We are time check in the studios is exactly 15 minutes after 10. Don't flip the dial, stick and stay. More and more classical, soulful, reggae music coming your way. 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

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Yeah. 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

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What ya say? Rastaman no can't dream pa. Pray before say cleaning ni be effective or Ghana ha any kumase pa. Se o time nam Dunkirk onuma overpass na se a. There's a Rastaman over there. Adam. Oh yeah, craft. The craft no you know on the ninsa and the pump trousers and the BBRC suit on the ninsa and the pump. Who use to African prints on the ninsa a pump. Na ube drew on ultimate prasa cleaning area honey now and son of Mr. Tejuma. Because on piffin, Rastam piffin. Yes, sir. 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
0: Pebby brain says if I'm any BBN Tiao, and come on, Jano, Jano, Jano,
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0: Sometimes be secretive, Kakra.

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0: Listen to a line.
1: This

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I mean, I love me right. 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
1: But very soon I'll be leaving you with the last track coming from Damian Marley. And this song carries a whole message. So a child may follow. So a child may follow. It's a message for the youth, all the young, everybody.
2: So a child may follow.
1: So a child may follow.
2: Many have been lost along the way.
1: Many have been lost along the way.
2: Until tonight.
1: Until tonight. Thanks into tomorrow.
2: Tomorrow. Teach them to be.
1: Teach them to be careful while at play.
2: There's nothing wrong with having fun.
1: There's nothing wrong with having fun.
2: Don't let the system tame you.
1: Don't let this thing tame you.
2: Being young.
1: It's part of you being young.
2: And even though they're quick to blame you. Picking on you like a plump.
1: Pick your life like a plump.
2: Because your dream became true.
1: Until your life become true.
2: What they've become.
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0: Damian Marley is talking to you this afternoon. 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
0: To Sudin Komo. 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

0: ye niye bi on niye bi na wo ya ye se akwedo ojidi o eti ye chance wo James chapter 2 verse number 17 James chapter 2 verse number 17. Or see faith by itself, if it does not have works, is dead. Faith by itself. Gideon and Kasano Nisuon Nisunene Bain. It does not work. How crowd me media say works is dead. Claim my audio noise say. Claim my own yakra.
1: KGV. Even so, faith. If it has not worked, it is dead being alone.
0: Enti Gideon ayaniye ena wase faith by itself. Gideon ankasa nisu ene ne ban eni. If it does not work, it's dead. Or say for as the body without a spirit is dead, so faith without works is dead also. Play with the American thing.
1: For as the body without the spirit is dead, so faith without works is dead also.
0: The Bible can't GDA once a month or say you will GDA your friend GDA we dead faith. And the dead faith in anything GDA a woo. It is a GDA and say, Ed and I mean, say, Adiana me walk me GDA one. Semen to one among one. Semen step it out. Let us say GDA no a woo, GDA no a woo, just a woo cry.

So they're not making Bible says we walk by faith, not by sight. Yeah, we are Yenanti with GDMU. Nenya Uhunu. It will come Hebrews chapter 11. Or say, Afe GDN Adia. Yenuni Yahu and Hotosu. Nin Yama anyone who any dasu. But I had your Bible, ne can say. Dead faith. And no, I mean, no, a shas here from last 3 weeks. Me catch you say, sad dead faith, no. Bible not can want some. Or James 2, verse number 17. Or see faith by itself. Not just say, Gideon wan kasa nisu. Gideon an kasa. Na bossie. If it does not work. If it does not have works, it's dead. Say, Gideon, enye juma ewu. It is James Corona 2:26. I say, for us, the body without a spirit is dead. So faith without works is also dead. Gideon ankasa so say enye dwuma ewu sadie onipadua wo ho a ade mani padua timi fanse ade mani padua timi keka ne ho eye gide wo eye honhoma atim eti se honhom ne firi nipadua ni mu anwe ewu enti ane na me yo kristonia me ye ogidinia me ye nipa na se mi ni gidi a me ye tiase ewu bibi papa bi enti me ma. It's me catch you say, said was Gideon ni na bosu and then a tibiano say and yet juma a woo and yes shall see a free say. Me catch was a mammy be on your friend Hannah. And then you kuno and then a cry echo feast. Said ya afibi omo kono. 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

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It was a separation between Lot and Abraham. Okay, sa samuno Abraham catcher and say assassin na da ofa boy ofa ni fa me fa bonku mu fa ha me fa ha ofa ha me fa ha. Bible say Lord to pay down it no hwe babia hwe ehwo ye very very nice che say oasis nsuo tata ho ehwo wo che wo ye mu obeye ye na ochusi ho na koka babia bo no ne sane man na Abraham ko share them ene nya me ba Abraham nchen was I don't know ko share them Abraham Pie. And Abraham read a Pie. And was in Nantequa a Puano. And when Nantequa Puan was a kind Puan, one was in Timinkai. Was the same a memoir. And then Yamisaka in Genesis chapter 13. Was it Susu assassin in a tintin? And then a tetrete, Nanya Ususuno, and Nona Medebemau. Means, sir. Dimension now, Uber Susuna, don't I made them out? It's Abraham, he said, there will be a move. Yamia and a pian was Susuna Sasseno. So, Yakasa Gidia, Gidia, yes, a woo to

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Ah na wose be kwa brochure sorry ya akoye passport da dem me patch of visa free American embassy derby free Holland embassy emra your friend is saying German embassy emra derby. You need to step out, book up documents, open statement, what invitation letter, and then what call internet, what call appointment, now what feeling, what feeling we are now, what move you ahead. So faith without works is dead. Eti mami, wo nsa afedi wo ni gidi. 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Eti Genesis chapter 50, Joseph be wo say, me bab I am about to die, the Lord will come and visit you. Okay, kan bra bra bra bra bra. Na se mo kwa mumfa me nko. 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See is believing. I was say you have two and one among. Babu so free but you have money pa bako. I was say mungu na mungu we. Mung free hana mungu we. I no mu ko I no mu di mu do the bad report by. I ne mu mi enu kaza debi yebe timi ya kwa kofa. Faith without works is dead. Faith without works, huh? Jidia any human eje jidia wuye. Me see, say ye show come crowd as a commissioner dear be show no sa one yang wuma. Sam commissioner cra and ye juma. Mema typical example. Unka Elijah, a shem come sin soon to and finsha me and sa any fan. Na Bible say a do prebina or hini ahab ebe who no yes o debi nana and ye be ya mu baby. Bible so o catch or hini say o mwabuan wuna one ye day onko na what is in so beto. Bible say o free wono o question a bansro. No shall say obo Israel Yankopon pae. Eti bra obo mpae na eno suma na kwada se kone kokohwe se ensuo emuna. Okoba o se hwe. Afredo was asuma for the second time. Okoba o hwe o se hwe. No akof for the third time. Okoba o se hwe. No akof for fourth time. Okoba o se hwe. No akof for the fifth time. Okoba o se hwe. Okoba for the sixth time, what's your she? Okoya for the seventh time. When you be a me person, me can. Wakase ensu obeto. Wakase ensu oba. Entikedi ya baby. E nuanza kwa kwa kwa da. Debi. Ya kan commission sem bi chile wa. 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Memma utiri munya o de debi. Yehu bibi. Yehu bibi. Deuteronomy 29 verse number 29. Was in Yemma a Radia Yinadia train where Yama is a young woman and Yahinta Yanedia. It took Isaiah chapter 43 verse number 26. But what you should remind me, let us meet and decide what is right. Step out. Say one to one modia, a chess a woo GDNA GDA we. Deuteronomy chapter 1 verse number 6 or 6 verse 1. Was in your maybe catch Moses, he said, a people you want to your dead to break camp, mum break camp, mum break camp, na mum come and move forward. Now, Kaibra Joshua ne Israel for no Jordan. Aso mo swa pomada kana. Unim
adia de se so mu ye ne se eni kwa zo mu kwa jina nsuo no dabi omudru ba bi nsuo ni wona omu step into the water of Jordan omu nkonko jina nsuo ni kese omu to omu na nsi nsuo ni ma me pesa me kan se mi kire se nyame so de wo kwa wo de wo be ko but you need to step out so one step out wa extra say ujidie ni eye jidie wiye. Teacher, me would you dear Namincha Wunuma? Shame, would you dear Namincha Wunuma? And then one say Yaka, and one say Yaka. I claim it in Jesus' name. I that what some wants rabbit. Who bet you are claiming in Jesus' name? So. 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If I fall seven times, I will rise up in seven times. As and the Bible, Baku Yemi dead. 14:14. So, Bosu menimum put your conning prince. 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What do you say? Adiana Wupen, Ube to one among. Ah, Unka Yesu asembi o kachire ye. Ure, Luke chapter 18, verse number 1, up to beya 10. And I think Luke chapter number, I think 7 or 5. Bakusu oho. Luke chapter 5, verse 11 or 11, 5. 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Yeah, 5, 11 or 11, 5. 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Luke chapter 18. 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Eko da papa bi ano yote mwafo. Bible said, Oko ho debia, Oko debia wumfino, Oko debia wumfino. Bible said, Dakona papa nse, ah, debi min shru nyankopo, min feri nipa. Nansu mami mwase muima mami. Nuanfa ba wa ba hana, nuanha magene. Eti Bible so buamano. So, jidie, eye, se u step it out. Se one step it out, eye dead feet. Azazana open.